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Listen to the mariachi play at midnight. Are you with me? Are you with me?

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2: 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Lyssna 6 till 10.

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1: 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Lyssna 6-10. 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

0: 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Och nu, nya låtar som trendar på Energy. You gotta get down.
1: Hey. What's up guys, this is Bruno Mars. Right now. You're hearing my song, I Just Might, right now. 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